0: and woman here on Free Country 99.9 WFRE. If you haven't checked out Kane Brown's TikTok, it's pretty cool. Kane with a K, of course. He's got his daughter Kingsley with a K. He says she's the girly girl. You got Cody with a K, who he thinks is going to be a tomboy. They're all real young. And then Crew, K-R-E-W-E, appears to be just like his daddy. That's the little baby boy. They've got this family TikTok that is super awesome. And, of course, Kane's wife's name is Caitlin with a K. So if you're going to be in the Kane Brown family, you're going to have to start with a K. That's the general rule rule there. Let's check out the roads and the traffic and see what's going on so far here on your way.
1: 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You still got delays through Montrose, Quince Orchard, and from Clarksburg to Hyattstown. 270 South slow from Urbana down to Hyattstown. We have a new accident on 15 North at South Jefferson Street. The left two lanes and left shoulder are closed. Things backing up to Buckystown now. 70 West, you're dragging through 29 and Ballinger Creek Pike. We've also got some debris in the road around mile marker 41 in Myersville. 70 East, you're jammed at 695. 140 busy through downtown Westminster. And in Loudoun County, 9 and 287 packed through Wheatland. 9 West, slow from Mountain out to Cedar Mill Road. 15 North, it's bogged down through Leesburg. And as you approach the Point of Rocks Bridge, because of people still, it is closed down between Ballinger Creek Pike and Mountville Road completely in both directions. So avoid if you can. This is Drew with your WFRE traffic.
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0: Holmes and Days Like These here on Free Country 99.9 WFRE. My name is AJ. Hi, Tracy. Appreciate you texting in here. Also got to say hello to 80, I think that's her name, A-I-D-Y. Also, happy birthday to Robert, who is also checking in. Lots of people saying hi. I love that. We've got some requested music coming up. Morgan Wallen on the way. Corey Kent all coming up right here on 99.9 WFRE. Stand by for that. Let's look at the roads and the traffic and see what's going on so far.
1: 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We have a new accident on 15 North at South Jefferson Street. The left two lanes and left shoulder are closed. Things backing up to Buckystown now. 70 West, you're dragging through 29 and Ballinger Creek Pike. We've also got some debris in the road around mile marker 41 in Myersville. 70 East, you're jammed at 695. 140 busy through downtown Westminster. And in Loudoun County, 9 and 287 packed through Wheatland. 9 West slow from Mountain out to Cedar Mill Road. 15 North, it's bogged down through Leesburg. And as you approach the Point of Rocks Bridge, because of people still, it is closed down between Ballinger Creek Pike and Mountville Road completely in both directions. So avoid if you can. This is Drew with your WFRE traffic.
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From the WFRE Trick Trucks and Cars Weather Center forecast for the rest of tonight, clouds then clearing up overnight here, low down to 43. Tomorrow, those clouds are back, partly sunny and a high near 69. For tomorrow night, a cloudy again and a low down to 50. Partly cloudy now, 64. And this is Corey Kent.

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0: Wallen and Don't We here on Free Country 99.9 WFRE. It's AJ out the door. Have yourself a fantastic rest of your Thursday. Can you believe Friday is already happening tomorrow? It's going to be absolutely amazing. Make sure you check out our podcast. Me and Diana Gibson have a little podcast that we do on the WFRE Facebook page just after 10 tomorrow morning, called Feel Good Friday. It's kind of a shoot-off of what I do on Friday afternoons. We read some feel-good stories. We talk about some stuff that has made us feel good, so we can kick off the weekend fantastic. And, of course, tomorrow we'll do a Feel Good Friday in the afternoon. How will I make you feel good? Jason Aldean and Luke Bryan tickets. We'll have those to give away and more. Speaking of that, tomorrow morning, right here with Andy and Emma, they've got your tickets before you can actually buy them to Jason Aldean and Luke Bryan. They're going to be that August 20th show at Nationals Park. You can win free tickets there. They also want to know, what is a widely accepted food that you have never eaten? Calamari. I mean, it just looks and sounds disgusting. I know I'm going to get some pushback on that, but that's what Andy and Emma want tomorrow morning right here on 99.9 WFRE.
1: 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You still got delays through Montrose, Quince Orchard, and from Clarksburg to Hyattstown. 270 South slow from Urbana down to Hyattstown. We have a new accident on 15 North at South Jefferson Street. The left two lanes and left shoulder are closed. Things backing up to Buckystown now. 70 West, you're dragging through 29 and Ballinger Creek Pike. We've also got some debris in the road around mile marker 41 in Myersville. 70 East, you're jammed at 695. 140 busy through downtown Westminster. And in Loudoun County, 9 and 287 packed through Wheatland. 9 West, slow from Mountain out to Cedar Mill Road. 15 North, it's bogged down through Leesburg. And as you approach the Point of Rocks Bridge, because of people still, it is closed down between Ballinger Creek Pike and Mountville Road completely in both directions. So avoid if you can. This is Drew with your WFRE traffic.
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5: 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When West Virginia banned abortions, David Trone personally paid out of his own pocket to help fund a new women's health clinic so women there and in Western Maryland could have somewhere to go. In Congress, he's compiled a 100% voting record on women's reproductive rights, pushed the Paycheck Fairness Act through the House to ensure equal pay for equal work, and is fighting to term limit the Trump-stacked Supreme Court that keeps ripping away more and more of our basic rights and forcing us back to the front lines. David will continue to stand on the side of women, no matter which side of the state line we happen to live on.
6: I'm David Trone, and I approve this message.
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When was the last time you got away on a vacation? I'm doing a small little getaway with my wife this weekend, and I want to talk about it with you after Tucker Wetmore on WFRE.

0: Josh Ross hates how you look on 99.9 WFRE. Well, welcome into Free Country Nights with Drew, and happy National Tourism Day. You know, living here in the DC area, it's kind of easy to forget sometimes that we're surrounded by amazing things that people travel from all over the world to see. All the monuments, the museum, all that DC has to offer. You also have Baltimore, Annapolis, the Shenandoah. You know, there's just so much that people actually save up to go on vacation for to come here. And meanwhile, we're just sitting here worried about 495, the Beltway traffic. But honestly, one of my favorite places to get away personally is to Williamsburg. The history, the food, walking around Colonial Williamsburg, heading to Yorktown where the American Revolution, and it's such a cool vibe down there. That's my favorite place. And I think that's what my wife and I are going to do this weekend. We're going to get away just for a couple days, just the two of us. We missed our anniversary a couple weeks ago, so this is our chance. What's your favorite tourist destination? That's where we're going. Where would you go if you could pick up and leave tomorrow? Let me know. 301-695-9373 on Free Country Nights with Drew.
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0: 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That means it's time for our Thurmont Country Kitchen Nightly Trivia Challenge.
1: 68% of Americans admit that they only do this task when they are told to, even though they should do it regularly. 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It's that simple. Thanks to our friends at Thurmont Country Kitchen. I can smell that roasted chicken from here. It's a beautiful thing. 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

0: That's Jason Aldean on 99.9 WFRE. Please don't tell Andy Webb how jealous I am that he gets to go to this and I don't. I'm still super sad. But the Spring Greek Festival is back this weekend at St. Peter and Paul Greek Orthodox Church in Frederick. I'll definitely be going over the weekend, even if I'm not going when Andy's going. And honestly, it sounds like one of those events where you accidentally eat way too much food and you still go back for dessert, because there's going to be authentic Greek food, unbelievable pastries, live music, dancing, the whole thing. And Andy's going to be live right in the middle of it from noon to 2 during your lunch hour at 920 West 7th Street. Meanwhile, I'll be over here just hoping he brings me back a plate, which I doubt he will, because he will eat all of it. So grab some friends, show up hungry, and enjoy one of the best festivals around. It's the Spring Greek Fest, Thursday through Sunday, in Frederick with WFRE.
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1: 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And we'll get to that because it's already moved up. But the song coming in at number 8, falling back 2 spots, is Blake Shelton. And Let Him In Anyway on WFRE's Top 8 at 8. Hey.